And it's like, yo, if I would've watched interviews sooner, bro, we were so alike. It's unfortunate because it's like, yo, when people die, that's when you, like, you know? Because, yo, remorse kind of makes you check them out.

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And the lesson today is how to die.

0: be smooth.
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0: 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She gives me the loot with puckered up lips and a wink that I found cute. And I said, baby, baby, baby, is there some karmic G love thing?

Du lytter på Radio Rjukan. God formiddag. When I woke up this morning, things were looking bad.